just got to say something, but I don't know what or when. So I follow you just down to the station, and we go into the metro, and we're walking down the stairs, and we go into direction Pigalle. So I think I'll follow you, I think I'll follow you, I think I'll follow you, and I hope that you don't mind.

0: 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It's called the Lament Configuration. It appears in occult literature here and there throughout the centuries.
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0: They say it's a window or a gateway.

0: blacks and no Irish.
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0: 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Migrants had to adapt to cold climates, and I don't mean dealing with catching a cold virus. 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

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Everything moving faster and faster, running to nowhere, heading for disaster.

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so fun and a woke. I go bella when a hosi, Ungaya Mohosia Matino. Akotuanana, Calavega Kahina, and Kodula Hinga Gordon say. Akotuanana, yes, on a lesson to Julaga when a masiku ni masiku. Masiku ni masiku ngaya wena masiku ngainyika wena kutzaka.

He called it this, he called it that, but never what it was. We call it shit, we call it grass, and that's the way it was. He took it once, just for the thrill.